0: Little rock and roll band from Boston. It's Mark Stevens. Thanks for being here on this Saturday night. We're just 2 weeks away now from the Labor Day weekend. Maybe you're planning a nice quiet weekend, just going to relax. Maybe you're looking for something fun to do. Camping, hiking, trips to the lake, maybe do some boating one last time. Picnics, backyard barbecues. Check and see if there's going to be any parades or maybe even a classic car show near you. This is the unofficial end of summer, so get out and enjoy it.
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11: Here's your Thunder 103.9 forecast. Lows level off around 58 with fog in spots tonight under clear skies, westerly winds around 5 miles an hour. Daytime highs approaching 76. Tomorrow, mainly sunny skies develop with fog in spots early. I'm meteorologist Ray Miller. Right now, 72.
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0: That's the Stones. It's Brown Sugar 38 Special and Rockin' to the Night and that long, long way from home from Foreigner. I hope you're having a great weekend. I'm Mark Stevens. You know, we are just a little bit more than a month away from a big benefit show, a big benefit concert. I'm going to give you some more details on that here in just a few minutes, and we're going to pull out the Tusk album. Fleetwood Mac is next.
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5: This weather forecast is brought to you by the Crawfordsville Moose Lodge No. 6. 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
11: Here's your Thunder 103.9 forecast. Lows level off around 58 with fog in spots tonight under clear skies, westerly winds around 5 miles an hour. Daytime highs approaching 76. Tomorrow, mainly sunny skies develop with fog in spots early. I'm meteorologist Ray Miller. Currently, it's 69 degrees.
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0: Neil Young and Willie Nelson scheduled to play at this year's Farm Aid, September 26th in Virginia Beach. And why wouldn't they? I mean, they both founded the festival way back in 1985, but they're also doing a couple of more shows. They're going to do a show in Bridgeport, Connecticut, September 22nd, and another one in Philadelphia on September 24th. I guess you could call those warm-up shows. In case you're wondering, Neil Young is 80 and Willie is 93. Something is keeping that guy really young.
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13: 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Legendary performances by the icons of rock and roll. I'm Lisa Berrigan. Coming up, we'll hear classic live sets from Tom Petty and the Heartbreakers, Blondie, and Nirvana. First, our headliner, David Bowie. The Glastonbury Festival in Somerset, England has been a captivating event since its inception in 1970. Over the years, it's hosted some truly remarkable performances. When asked about her favorite, festival co-organizer Emily Eavis chose David Bowie's legendary performance in 2000. She described it as spellbinding. Take a listen for yourself. It was captured live on the 30th anniversary of Glastonbury, June 25th, 2000. We hope you enjoy this absolute gem. Here's our headliner, David Bowie. This is Live in Concert.
14: I've just written this one. The first time I played Glastonbury, 1971.

0: 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David Bowie.
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Thank you very much. 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Try this.

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4: Here's your Thunder 103.9 forecast. Lows level off around 58 with fog in spots tonight under clear skies. Westerly winds around 5 miles an hour. Daytime highs approaching 76. Tomorrow, mainly sunny skies develop with fog in spots early. I'm meteorologist Ray Miller. Right now, 66.
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6: We're back with more Live in Concert. This is Lisa Berrigan. Our headliner is David Bowie. We'll hear more of his headlining performance at the June 2000 Glastonbury Festival in Somerset, England, later in the program. On October 16th, 2002, during his The Last DJ tour, Tom Petty and the Heartbreakers took the stage at the Grand Olympic Auditorium in Los Angeles and played this amazing set. This is Live in Concert.

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1: Live in concert, Tom Petty and the Heartbreakers.

0: It's Tom Petty and the Heartbreakers, recorded live at the Grand Olympic Auditorium in Los Angeles during his The Last DJ tour in October of 2002. This is Live in Concert. Our headliner is David Bowie. We'll hear more of his headlining performance at the June 2000 Glastonbury Festival in Somerset, England, a little later. Coming up next, a classic 1979 live set from Blondie.
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0: This is Live in Concert. I'm Lisa Berrigan. Our headliner is David Bowie. We'll hear more of his headlining performance at the June 2000 Glastonbury Festival in England in just a few minutes. Back in the day, did you ever get to see Blondie live? If not, sorry. But here's the next best thing. This legendary performance was captured live in their heyday during their Parallel Lines tour. It was August 5th, 1979 at the Palladium in Dallas, Texas. This is Live in Concert.

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1: I feel to keep on with it. 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
13: Here's your Thunder 103.9 forecast. Lows level off around 58 with fog in spots tonight under clear skies, westerly winds, around 5 miles an hour. Daytime highs approaching 76. Tomorrow, mainly sunny skies develop with fog in spots early. I'm meteorologist Ray Miller. Right now, 65.
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15: This is Live in Concert. I'm Lisa Berrigan. Our headliner is David Bowie. We'll hear the encore from his headlining performance at the June 2000 Glastonbury Festival in England in just a few minutes. In the fall of 1991, Nirvana released their groundbreaking album, Nevermind. Shortly after, they became one of the biggest names in rock, thanks in part to incredible live performances like this. It was captured live on December 28, 1991, at the Pat O'Brien Hall on the Del Mar Fairgrounds in Del Mar, California. This is Live in Concert.

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12: Welcome back to Live in Concert. I'm Lisa Berrigan. Don't miss Live in Concert next week. We'll hear classic live sets by Joe Walsh, Tom Cochran, and Lenny Kravitz. Our headliner next week is the Rolling Stones. This week's headliner is David Bowie. We've been listening to his headlining performance at the 30th Annual Glastonbury Festival in Somerset, England. It was June 25th, 2000. It's been called spellbinding and regarded as one of the best concerts in the more than 50-year history of the festival. We hope you've enjoyed it. Now, here's the incredible encore. Once again, it's our headliner, David Bowie. This is Live in Concert.

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Elton John on our Saturday night and Rocket Man. Also, Neil Young with the Cinnamon Girl. Hang out for Fleetwood Mac coming up in just a few minutes. Got the Stones on the way, too. But first, Boston. Here's Feeling Satisfied.

0: a sad week with the passing of Frank Beard, the drummer of ZZ Top. Did you ever wonder, though, why Frank Beard, with that name, was the only member of ZZ Top without a beard? Back in 1977, when the band took a break, they decided not to shave. And when they did get back together, Billy Gibbons and Dusty Hill had huge beards. You've seen them. But Frank's beard was nowhere close. So he decided at that point he was not going to compete with those guys, and he shaved. But he did keep the mustache. And another thing, too, if he did have a beard as long as Billy and Dusty's, he probably would have a difficult time playing the drums. I've got ZZ Top on the way.
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0: This weather forecast is brought to you by the Crawfordsville Moose Lodge No. 6. Open Monday through Sunday at noon and open for lunch on Thursday and Friday with optional closing at 10. The Crawfordsville Moose Lodge No. 6 is a family center, social club, and charity organization. 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
16: Here's your Thunder 103.9 forecast. Lows level off around 58, fog in spots overnight under clear skies, west winds around 5 miles an hour. Highs level off around 76 with fog in spots early Sunday, mainly sunny skies. I'm meteorologist Ray Miller. Right now, 63.
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0: ZZ Top on our Saturday night. Also, Van Halen and the Rolling Stones. All right, Loverboy is on the way, and I know you're probably thinking working for the weekend, right? But no, it's already the weekend, so we'll do a different Loverboy song. That's coming up next.
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13: Here's your Thunder 103.9 forecast. Lows level off around 58, fog in spots overnight under clear skies, west winds around 5 miles an hour. Highs level off around 76, with fog in spots early Sunday, mainly sunny skies. I'm meteorologist Ray Miller. Right now, 63.
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0: That's Crosby, Stills, and Nash with Sweet Judy Blue Eyes. AC/DC led that set off in TNT, and I truly, really do miss the days when bands would release new albums every year, or at least every other year. You know, look at the discography of any classic rock band from the 70s into the 80s. We were getting new albums from these guys, like every year, every other year. Be reminded, AC/DC are out on the Power Up Tour right now. The Power Up Tour, mind you. And their last studio album was called Power Up. That came out 6 years ago in 2020. 6 years ago, and they're still touring for that album. But I guess, you know, we're just happy to have those guys out there and just happy to have new music from those guys. Even if it is 6 years old, we'll take it. But again, I just missed those days of new albums every year and every other year. Got Skinner coming up. We'll take care of Bowie and Nugent on the way next.
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12: Here's your Thunder 103.9 forecast. Lows level off around 58, fog in spots overnight under clear skies, west winds around 5 miles an hour. Highs level off around 76, with fog in spots early Sunday, mainly sunny.

0: know, politics aside, taking those out of the equation, he is still fairly active as a musician, you know, even though he stopped touring back in 2023. If you remember that Adios Mofos tour, it was his farewell tour to at least long form touring, you know, being in hotels and then tour buses and stuff. Does some pop up shows throughout the Midwest every once in a while. And he's done quite a few of those throughout the summer here. But, you know, he stopped doing his nightly Nuge podcast back a couple years ago in 2024 and still doing the Ted Nugent Spirit of the Wild television show on the Pursuit Channel, if you've ever seen that. And but yeah, going back to 1977, that third studio album he would put out, man, good stuff on there, including that one right there, Cat Scratch Fever. It's the Nuge. Also had David Bowie and Skynyrd in there. And Give Me Three Steps. I'll give you two songs. How about that? Rick Derringer coming up, as well as Led Zeppelin on the way next.
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4: This weather forecast is brought to you by the Crawfordsville Moose Lodge No. 6. Open Monday through Sunday at noon and open for lunch on Thursday and Friday with optional closing at 10. 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
5: Here's your Thunder 103.9 forecast. Lows level off around 58, fog in spots overnight under clear skies, west winds around 5 miles an hour. Highs level off around 76, with fog in spots early Sunday, mainly sunny skies. I'm meteorologist Ray Miller, currently 60.
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0: Yeah, a lot of people thought that song was really about the ocean, but in reality, that ocean was their ocean of fans that they would look out to every single night from their stage. And a huge song for those guys back there on the Houses of the Holy album, and one of the very few songs where Bonzo and John Paul Jones actually get to do backing vocals. If you listen closely, you'll hear them doing their doo-wop harmony stuff going on there at the end of the song, so it's kind of cool. But yeah, from 1973, it's Led Zeppelin and Ocean. Rick Derringer back there with Rock and Roll Hoochie Coo. Got some more rock and roll on the way in the form of a fantasy. Rock and Roll Fantasy Bad Company is coming up next.
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know, 1984 was a monster of a year. When you think about all the great albums that were released that year, Bruce Springsteen, Born in the USA, 7 singles off of that album. Prince and the Revolution, their Purple Rain album, had 6 singles released from that one. Private Dancer by Tina Turner, 7 singles. Cyndi Lauper, she's so unusual. 7 singles released from that. And of course, Huey Lewis in the News, even though that album came out in very late 1983, it ran all the way through 84, and there were 6 singles released from that. Unheard of back then. And that album was one of them as well. Bryan Adams and Reckless. Again, 84 was just monster. It's the Bakeman on the Overnight, the Weekend in full swing with Tom Petty.

hitchhiked her way across USA. 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She says, hey babe, take a walk on the wild side.

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New York City is the place where they said, hey, babe, take a walk on the wild.

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0: That's the band Foreigner with Urgent. Also had Lou Reed back there. You know, had he not passed away back in 2013, he would be, what, 84 years old today, which is just kind of crazy to think Lou Reed is an 84-year-old man. But we are actually creeping up on the 13th anniversary of his passing. It was back in October of 2013 that he passed away. But going back to that Transformer album, 1972, it's classic Lou Reed there, and Walk on the Wild Side, Tom Petty back in that set as well. Black Sabbath coming up, got some requests for those guys, more than happy to do that for you, man. Never pass up an opportunity to get some BS on, right? Bon Jovi in Boston as well. It's all next. Good morning.
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1: Here's your Thunder 103.9 forecast. Lows level off around 58, fog in spots overnight under clear skies, west winds around 5 miles an hour. Highs level off around 76 with fog in spots early Sunday, mainly sunny skies. I'm meteorologist Ray Miller. Right now, it's 59 degrees.
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0: To tell you how much things have changed since that song came out back in 1976. In 1976, 40% of all adults actually smoked cigarettes, whereas today only 9% of all adults smoke cigarettes. Not vaping, take that out of the equation, but 40% of all adults smoked cigarettes back then in 1976. And you wonder, what were they smoking? The five top brands were Camel, Kool, Salem, Winston, and of course the king, undisputed king, was Marlboro still in 1976. But yeah, things have definitely changed, and you think about how much it's changed right now, and of course, vaping is more popular than cigarettes, at least for people that are 35 and younger, way more popular than cigarettes. It passed cigarettes years ago, so kind of crazy to think about how much it's changed. Boston, that song has not, though. Smoking. Also had more of your favorites back there, including Bon Jovi and Black Sabbath. It's the Big Man. Got Def Leppard and Queen coming up next.
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5: Here's your Thunder 103.9 forecast. Lows level off around 58, fog in spots overnight under clear skies, west winds around 5 miles an hour. Highs level off around 76 with fog in spots early Sunday, mainly sunny skies. I'm meteorologist Ray Miller. Right now, it's 59 degrees.
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0: Yeah, their longtime guitar player, Vivian Campbell, who, of course, spent a lot of time with Ronnie James Dio back in the day as well. It was back in 2013 that he announced that he had Hodgkin lymphoma cancer and that he had undergone treatment. They actually had done a donor stem cell transplant, which was really cool, and went into remission for years. Unfortunately, Vivian Campbell announcing this week that his cancer has returned. So our best going out to him. He's not slowing down, though. As a matter of fact, Def Leppard's still out there on the road right now and putting the finishing touches on a brand new album they hope to have out sometime late this year, possibly into early next year. And look for that. But again, fingers crossed for Vivian Campbell. Def Leppard and Armageddon at Queen at Bohemian Rhapsody. Van Halen is coming up next.
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0: I certainly was in the right.
1: Yeah, it's definitely
2: right. I guess it was cruising for cruising. It's Pink Floyd and Money. Here's Stevie Ray Vaughan. It's SRV and Crossfire.

0: It was a song that was supposed to be on this TV special that The Who were working on back in 1972. If you can imagine a Who TV special, it would have been kind of cool to see. It was going to be called Rock is Dead, Long Live Rock, and never happened. Of course, it got about halfway through and just kind of fizzled. And so that song ended up just sitting on the shelf for a couple years until that Odds and Sods collection came out, and they slapped it on there, so we finally got to hear it. And it was kind of cool to hear, you know, Pete Townsend, Roger Daltrey, John Entwistle trade off lead vocals, one of the very few songs where they do that in their entire catalog, which is neat. But not to be confused with Long Live Rock and Roll, which was an awesome song and album put out by Rainbow. But that's The Who from 1972 and Long Live Rock. Also Jethro Tull in there, and Bungle in the Jungle, and Stevie Ray Vaughan. Kick that set off in Crossfire. It's the Bakeman Night Ranger coming up, as well as AC/DC. Heck of a set on the way next.
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3: This weather forecast is brought to you by the Crawfordsville Moose Lodge No. 6. Open Monday through Sunday at noon and open for lunch on Thursday and Friday with optional closing at 10. 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
4: Here's your Thunder 103.9 forecast. Lows level off around 58, fog in spots overnight under clear skies, westerly winds around 5 miles an hour. Highs level off around 76, Sunday mainly sunny skies develop with fog in spots early. I'm meteorologist Ray Miller. Currently it's 58 degrees.
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0: Anytime that you're going to audition to be a member of a group, you better prepare for trial by fire. You know, that's how it happens. And it's exactly how it happened for Brian Johnson when he auditioned for the role of lead singer for AC/DC. I mean, trying to fill the massive shoes that were left by the death of Bon Scott. And Brian Johnson had auditioned. And you would think, you know, that he would walk into the audition and they would have, like, you know, this long list of rock songs that they wanted him to sing. But instead, they were like, so, do you know the song Nutbush City Limits by Tina Turner? I'm sure Brian Johnson had to go, what? Seriously, wait a second, back up. Tina Turner? And that's what they wanted him to audition to. And it was the very first song that he did audition to for AC/DC. A Tina Turner song. Go figure that one out. But after he sang that, they said, listen, we've got this brand new song here, and here's the music to it. And it turned out to be the music for You Shook Me All Night Long, and it turned out to be the very first song that Brian Johnson would write lyrics to after he got the gig to be the lead singer of AC/DC. So not a bad way to start your career in a new band with a huge song like that. It is AC/DC from that Back in Black album, and You Shook Me All Night Long. Also about the Cars and Night Ranger back there. Well, Don't Tell Me You Love Me. Love that song. Love that stuff. Mellencamp on the way, and we'll take care of some doobies just for you next.
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8: Here's your Thunder 103.9 forecast. Lows level off around 58, fog in spots overnight under clear skies, westerly winds around 5 miles an hour. Highs level off around 76, Sunday mainly sunny skies develop with fog in spots early. I'm meteorologist Ray Miller. Currently it's 58 degrees.
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When it comes to feeling lonely, they found out the times that we are the most loneliest are between 10 o'clock at night and 2 o'clock in the morning. It's when we feel the most isolation, although on the complete opposite side of it, when we feel the least loneliest is 8 o'clock in the morning till 10 o'clock in the morning. So we've got that to look forward to here in a bit, right? It's Billy Squire in Lonely is the Night. Here's Bad Company.

0: It's no secret that Stevie Nicks and Lindsey Buckingham have always had this, you know, tumultuous relationship, you know, going all the way back to the 70s. But since that re-release of that Buckingham Nicks album, that 1973 album they did, it finally got re-released, you know, about a year or so ago. And since the release of that, they've actually started communicating again. So they're actually speaking to each other, which is good. So this is the on-again part of their relationship. It'll probably be off again sometime soon. Mick Fleetwood has a brand new solo album that's going to be dropping sometime a little later on this year. So that to look forward to as well. But yeah, Fleetwood Mac there, man. Sounds good. David Essex with Rock On. And that's exactly what we're going to continue to do as we get through the overnight, work our way into the morning hours. We'll rock on with some Led Zeppelin coming up next.
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14: Here's your Thunder 103.9 forecast. Lows level off around 58, fog in spots overnight under clear skies, westerly winds around 5 miles an hour. Highs level off around 75. Sunday, ample sunshine developing with fog in spots early. I'm meteorologist Ray Miller. Currently 57.
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0: You know, that final Journey show is scheduled for November 28th. It is going to be the grand finale to this Final Frontier tour. And a lot of fans have this expectation that Steve Perry is going to walk out on stage and do a song with those guys to finally, you know, wrap up the group. But Steve Perry says, don't hold your breath on that one. It's not going to happen. Supposedly, rumor has it, it's been whispered. We've seen these things, you know, people say they're not going to do it and then they end up doing it. But as of right now, doesn't look like Steve Perry is going to, you know, reconcile with those guys and end up on the very last night of their Final Frontier tour, even though that would be freaking awesome. But going back to that Infinity album in 1978, man, classic Journey, and feeling that way at any time. Led Zeppelin had Dancing Days. Got a classic Deep Purple coming up, man. We'll get that on for you by request. Love it. And Boston, not too far off. It's all next.
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5: This weather forecast is brought to you by the Crawfordsville Moose Lodge No. 6. Open Monday through Sunday at noon and open for lunch on Thursday and Friday with optional closing at 10. The Crawfordsville Moose Lodge No. 6 is a family center, social club, and charity organization. 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
6: Here's your Thunder 103.9 forecast. Lows level off around 58, fog in spots overnight under clear skies, westerly winds around 5 miles an hour. Highs level off around 75, Sunday ample sunshine developing with fog in spots early. I'm meteorologist Ray Miller, currently 57.
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0: That's Boston with Don't Look Back. Looking back at least just one more song there. Deep Purple, just before that. Those guys, can you believe, just came out with a brand new album back in July. It's called Splat, their 24th studio album. And they are out there on tour right now with Kansas, Jefferson Starship, which is really cool. Ian Gillan, their lead singer, 81 years old, man. Isn't that nuts? And Ian Paice, the only original member, their drummer. 78 years old. So still cool to see those guys out there doing it and performing live. But going back to that Machine Head album, 1972, classic Purple there and Smoke on the Water. Got Sticks coming up, as well as U2 and Steely Dan on deck next.
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I know Tom Petty had some awesome singles back in the early 80s. You think about Here Comes My Girl and The Waiting and Refugee, but there's always something about that song right there that just hits me, man. And one of my absolute favorite Tom Petty songs from the early 80s, from that Long After Dark album, You Got Lucky. It's Tom Petty and the Heartbreakers, The Bake Man, with Steve Miller and Jungle Love.

0: You know, in this world that we live in where we have all the information that we ever want at our fingertips, you know, and on the phones that we carry around in our pockets every day, you can get any answer almost to anything at any given moment. But, you know, back in the day, if you wanted hard rock and heavy metal news, you pretty much had to subscribe to like Hit Parade or Magazine, Circus Magazine. Remember those bad boys, man? Those were awesome. And they were like our Bibles of information, you know, back in the early and mid 80s. And I remember the very first Hit Parade or Magazine I ever purchased. It was the January 1984 issue, and it had Eddie Van Halen on the front cover of that, man. And just something about thinking about those times and getting all your information from a magazine back in the day. And of course, I always just remember that picture of Eddie smiling on the front cover of that magazine. But that right there, going back to the 5150 album, which was 1986, quite a few years later. And a lot of people tend to forget Mick Jones of Foreigner actually helped co-produce that album with Van Halen, which is kind of crazy. But worked out well for him, man. What an awesome way to kick off that Van Hagar era of Van Halen back in 1986. It's Van Halen and Why Can't This Be Love? Emerson, Lake, and Palmer and the Steve Miller Band back there. Got the Stones coming up next. Good morning.
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12: Here's your Thunder 103.9 forecast. Clear skies, fog in spots overnight with a low of 57. Westerly winds around 5 miles an hour. Bright sunshine with fog in spots early Sunday. Daytime highs approaching 75. I'm meteorologist

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1: One, two, one, two, three.

0: It's been a good summer for those guys, playing sold-out shows across the U.S. with Foreigner on the Double Trouble Double Vision Tour. It wraps up next Saturday, which is kind of crazy. But going back to that Nothing Fancy album, the third Lynyrd Skynyrd album, which was definitely a different sound for those guys. Not many hits on that one except that one right there, Saturday Night Special. But if you dig into it, some really cool songs on there, like On the Hunt and, you know, Cheating Woman and stuff. But yeah, Skynyrd there and Saturday Night Special. Red Rider had Lunatic Fringe and the Stones kick that set off, and Honky Tonk Women. Def Leppard, as well as The Who, coming up next.
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6: Here's your Thunder 103.9 forecast. Clear skies, fog in spots overnight with a low of 57. Westerly winds around 5 miles an hour. Bright sunshine with fog in spots early Sunday. Daytime highs approaching 75. I'm meteorologist Ray Miller. Right now, it's 56 degrees.
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0: You know, when you look back at your youth, more importantly, the music that you were listening to, most of us can think of a few albums that kind of defined your childhood, you know, that you listen to constantly over and over and over. And for me, man, it was the summer of 1983, even though that came out in January of 1983. Man, the summer of 83, that is all I listened to, was that album right there, man. That was my absolute favorite. And to this day, still easily one of my favorite albums of all time. When you think about Pyromania from Def Leppard, such a huge album from those guys. Love it, man. It just takes me back. Def Leppard and Rock of Ages. Also had The Who with Magic Bus. Got some classic Floyd coming up, as well as Elton John. It's all next.
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That's Billy Idol and Eyes Without a Face. It's the Bakeman. It's the weekend. Good morning. Thanks so much for waking up with us, getting your day started. And you think about this song right here, Ozzy would have 34 more years with us. He wasn't coming home just yet. But this song right here from that No More Tears album, 1991. Of course, Ozzy passing away last year. Here's Mama, I'm Coming Home.

0: If you remember back in the day, Steven Tyler and Joe Perry, they were called the Toxic Twins, and they also were addicted to the Toxic Twins, cocaine and heroin. Yeah, they spent much of the 70s strung out on those, you know, sprinkled in with a big splash of alcohol on top of that. How those guys made it through the 70s and 80s, no one knows, but a lot of people thought that that song right there was more about a relationship, you know, going through a bad relationship, but that song actually was about addiction and, more importantly, about being sober. They made it to the other side. It's a song that they would put on their Pump album back in 1989. It's Aerosmith there. Also had Norman Greenbaum. Yeah, been a while since we've heard that song, Spirit in the Sky, and Ozzy led that set off. Got ZZ Top coming up. Just got paid. It's on the way next. Good morning.
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9: This weather forecast is brought to you by the Crawfordsville Moose Lodge No. 6. Open Monday through Sunday at noon and open for lunch on Thursday and Friday with optional closing at 10. The Crawfordsville Moose Lodge No. 6 is a family center, social club, and charity organization. 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
10: Here's your Thunder 103.9 forecast. Bright sunshine expected with fog in spots early today, with daytime highs approaching 75. Winds out of the northwest, 5 to 10 miles an hour. Lows dip down to about 54. Tonight, mainly clear skies. I'm meteorologist Ray Miller. Right now, it's 55 degrees.
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0: That's the band Cream with White Room. Jay Giles in there in Centerfold. Love it, man. And ZZ Top leading that set off. Unfortunately, you know, earlier this week, the news broke that their longtime drummer, Frank Beard, passed away. You know, it was, a couple years ago, he had dealt with some foot and ankle issues, had to dip away from the band for a while, and then earlier this month, they said that he had to leave the group because of some serious health issues. So we knew it was indeed serious. And unfortunately, Frank passed away in hospice care on Monday. So it's just kind of crazy to think that there's only one of them left. But the deal, the pact that they had made when they had that band was that even if there was only one member left, they had to keep going no matter what. Of course, Dusty Hill passed away back in 2021, leaving Billy Gibbons as the sole surviving original member of ZZ Top. And he's going to continue on. You know, he's been with Elwood Francis since the passing there of Dusty Hill. But, man, just hard to believe that Frank Beard is no longer with us. Awesome drummer, too, man. Nobody played a beat on the bass drum like that guy right there, man, especially on that Eliminator album. But that right there going back to the Rio Grande Mud album, 1972. Classic and very classic stuff there from ZZ Top. Just got paid. Got Pat Benatar coming up as well as Fleetwood Mac on the way next. Good morning.
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6: Here's your Thunder 103.9 forecast. Bright sunshine expected with fog in spots early today, with daytime highs approaching 75. Winds out of the northwest, 5 to 10 miles an hour. Lows dip down to about 54. Tonight, mainly clear skies. I'm meteorologist Ray Miller. Right now, it's 55 degrees.
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0: You know, Lindsey Buckingham wrote that song about his relationship with Stevie Nicks, and Stevie Nicks absolutely detested a lot of the lyrics in that song, especially the line, packing up, shacking up is all you want to do. She says she never shacked up with anyone after their split, but Lindsey refused to change the lyric, and what do you know, it became a big hit, and it was a song they had to perform every night on stage, and Lindsey, you know, refusing to change the lyrics, Stevie had to sing those lyrics every single night out there on stage, even though she completely hated them. You wonder why that band had so many issues, man. Fleetwood Mac, going back to the Rumors album, 1977, Go Your Own Way. Pat Benatar back there as well in Shadows of the Night. Shadows of the Morning, good morning. Thanks so much for waking up with us. Got Guns N' Roses, Sweet Child O' Mine. It is coming up next.
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That Rush tour is doing so well. Now they're saying, yeah, they might be open to doing a residency at the Sphere in Vegas. Talk about over the hills and far away. Happy birthday a couple days ago, Robert Plant.

0: So years ago, I worked as a club DJ at this disco, and Dire Straits came in. Right when that song came out, I put it on for them. And no, I didn't get free tickets to their concert the next night. But hey, Johnny Rock doing the weekend thing. Boston next.
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3: Here's your Thunder 103.9 forecast. Bright sunshine develops with fog in spots early today, with daytime highs approaching 76. Northwesterly winds, 5 to 10 miles an hour. Mainly clear tonight, lows level off around 54. I'm meteorologist Ray Miller. Currently 55.
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0: Did you know that Steve Miller, when he recorded the album Fly Like an Eagle, he had so much leftover material, he just released it as the follow-up, Book of Dreams. And platinum struck twice. Johnny Rock on the weekend. Bad Co. next.
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1: This weather forecast is brought to you by the Crawfordsville Moose Lodge No. 6. Open Monday through Sunday at noon and open for lunch on Thursday and Friday with optional closing at 10. The Crawfordsville Moose Lodge No. 6 is a family center, social club, and charity organization. 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
4: Here's your Thunder 103.9 forecast. Bright sunshine develops with fog in spots early today, with daytime highs approaching 76. Northwesterly winds 5 to 10 miles an hour. Mainly clear tonight, lows level off around 54. I'm meteorologist Ray Miller. Right now, it's 54 degrees.
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0: David Lee Roth claims when Eddie Van Halen brought the band Jump, they didn't like it. Now, David, that sounds a lot like that scene in Bohemian Rhapsody, don't you think? Isn't it ironic, don't you think? Johnny Rock on the Weekend, doing it any way you want it. Next.
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One of the highlights of Woodstock, Carlos Santana from San Francisco. Johnny Rock on the weekend, and Tom Petty.

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23: Here's your Thunder 103.9 forecast. Bright sunshine develops with fog in spots early today, with daytime highs approaching 76. Northwesterly winds 5 to 10 miles an hour. Mainly clear tonight, lows level off around 54. I'm meteorologist Ray Miller. Right now, it's 54 degrees.
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woke last night to the sound of thunder. How far off, I sat and wondered. Started humming a song from 1962. And it's funny how the night moves when you just don't seem to have as much to lose.

0: out of the Motor City. He's really the Motor City madman. I know they call Nugent that, but I've met Bob Seger. He's a kook. And me too. Johnny Rock on the weekend. Getting my rhythm together. Next.
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10: Here's your Thunder 103.9 forecast. Bright sunshine develops with fog in spots early today, with daytime highs approaching 76. Northwesterly winds, 5 to 10 miles an hour. Mainly clear, tonight lows level off around 54. I'm meteorologist Ray Miller. Right now, it's 54 degrees.
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0: There he is, Eddie Money, the Money Man, and the first rock star I ever met. Yeah, I was a little kid hanging out, loitering at this local radio station, and Eddie Money came by promoting his first song, Baby Hold On. And he wasn't wearing any shoes. Me either.
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1: Thy word is a lamp unto my feet and a light unto my path. Thank God for the light. Thank God for the truth that God's established in my life. I need the word of God that's forever settled in my spirit, in my heart, in my soul. It's not just the way, it's the only way. It's not just a path, it's the path. Amen. If you try to enter in any other way, you're nothing but a thief and a robber, the Bible talks about. Because one thing you gotta do, you got to please God. You got to have the favor of God. And as long as there is a repentant heart, God can fix it. So shall my word be that goeth forth out of my mouth. It shall not return unto me void, and it shall prosper in the thing wherein I sent it. Isaiah 55 and 8. For my thoughts are not your thoughts, neither are your ways my ways, saith the Lord. For as the heavens are higher than the earth, so are my ways higher than your ways, and my thoughts than your thoughts. But the word of God is what is going to save you and keep you. It's what's going to guide you and lead you into all truths. 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

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I am Pastor Gobin. I pray that the Lord ministers to you today. 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
2: You know, I've seen people go out to restaurants, and I know you've seen the same thing, where they sit across from each other and don't talk. My wife and I, we went to Indy the other day, and while we were there doing some business, we went to this cafeteria-style restaurant. We sat down, and we seen a husband and wife sitting across from each other, and she could see them, I couldn't, and she says, they've not said one word to each other. And when one finally spoke, it was the husband saying, go get me some tea. Amen. Now, I don't think that's too deep of a relationship. I don't know. You know, I'm not a marriage counselor or anything. I've tried it a few times, maybe helped a few people. But I don't really think that's a deep relationship. When you set the entire dinner and the only thing you say is, go get me some tea. What about you? But I kind of think that's where the church has got into, where we set the entire time with God and the only thing we say is, give me. Go get me something. Amen. God's one intimate relationship, because if God's going to talk to us and we're going to hear him, there's got to be some intimacy there. And it's going to be birthed through the intimacy of fire. Amen. When the fire gets hot enough and things get hot enough, amen, you will get into a serious conversation with God. And God will have your undivided attention. This is happening all over everywhere. Amen. Turn with me to Isaiah 45 and 5. And I hope you have your Bibles, that you don't totally depend on the screen. Isaiah 45 and 5. I am the Lord, and there is none else. There is no God beside me. I girded thee, though thou hast not known me, that they may know from the rising of the sun and from the west that there is none beside me. I am the Lord, there is none else. I form the light and create darkness, and make peace and create evil. This is God speaking. This is God speaking. I spoke that to an individual one time, a seasoned saint. I said, God created evil. They said, no, no, he didn't. God didn't create evil. I said, oh, yes, it's scriptural. She said, I've never seen it. I said, let's go to Isaiah 45. I form the light and create darkness. I make peace and create evil. I, the Lord, do all these things. All these things. Every situation, hallelujah, God is in charge of. Amen. Now, you may make a situation arise in your life, but God's in charge of it. It can only do what God allows it to do. Gracious God, bless your people. Open up their ears. We ask this in the lovely name of Jesus Christ, we pray. Amen and amen. You may be seated. I wholeheartedly believe that God is doing a work in these last days by simply pushing his people to an unmistakable place, a place of undistracted intimacy in prayer. Undistracted intimacy through prayer. In other words, you got business to take care of. You're not interested in rushing through the prayer because you need to get a hold of God, because there's a special divine need in your life. Can I get a witness? You ever been there? You ever been there where you're talking to God and you ain't talking about anything else? You're not worried about a car payment. You're not worried about no. You need God. You need God strategically. You need God very intimately right now. You need God to move in your situation. You need God to move. Come on, somebody, listen to me. Amen. You need God to move. You need God to have mercy. You need God to move on your family member. You know, unless God moves, there is no hope no more. You need God to move in your marriage, because your marriage is fixing to break apart. Amen. Something's going on drastically bad in your life, and you need God to move. What God does, he allows evil to kind of creep in and to make your world so uncomfortable. Amen. Friday night, I was experiencing some things and fighting some things, and I kind of woke up, turned over a few times, and you know how you move around, and you know when you hit the spot. You hit the spot, oh, this is it. This is it. The pillow's just right. Your leg's got it's a right spot, man. You got your arm up right, and you know you got the cover tucked in between your knees, man. You got it. It's there. You know I'm going back to sleep. That's where I was. I hit it. I moved around. I got around. I got the pillow just right. Got the second pillow just right. Got my arm just right. My leg just right. Got half leg out of the cover. You know where you need half leg out to cool down because it's either hot or cold. You don't really know what you are. So you got to get that half leg out of the cover. Anybody know what I'm talking about? You got it halfway out of the cover and you're going back to sleep. You're going to go to sleep now. And God, this is how God does me. He lets me get right there. And he says, I need to talk to you. I need to talk to you. And I'm like, oh God. Man, you know, I wish you could have just said it just like 5 minutes ago when I was tossing in the turner. But God, you know, God, my eyes are, this is it, God. This is the place. I need to talk to you. And there's so much fire on me. Hallelujah. That I know I got to go down. I got to get in my prayer closet. When I go down there, amen, he takes me to the Daniel chapter 3, and I begin to read about Shadrach, Meshach, and Abednego. He said, when they were there, they didn't know if I was going to come through for them. We know they did because we read the book, right? We read the story about the Hebrew children. Amen. But they did not know if they decided to stand, if they were going to make it. They didn't know that the God that they had been preaching about and talking about and living for, they didn't know if he was going to come through. But they purposed in their heart, oh, King, we don't even have to be careful about this situation. We're standing. And they made a life decision to stand. Now, the heat that they were facing was the heat of death. It wasn't going to be a quick death. I mean, those guards that fired up the furnace 7 times hotter, those guards that even got close to that flame died. Where they were fixing to push them boys in, they died. So them Hebrew boys knew that this fire was real. It wasn't something they were talking about anymore. It was something that they were feeling. So God allowed Shadrach, Meshach, and Abednego to get to that place, a very uncomfortable place in their life. They knew, unless God shows up, boys, this is it. There is no tomorrow. There is no retirement. The dream's over. The dreams we've dreamed about and we've talked about over lunch, amen, those dreams are history. God said, I want you to look at them. But if you read the story just a few chapters later, God delivered them. Nebuchadnezzar looked into that furnace and said, hey, boys, are you still in there? Has your God delivered you? Oh, King, hallelujah, it's us. Amen. He says, in fact, who's that fourth guy in there with you? I only put in 3. Who's the fourth one? God said, and that's, he showed me, he says, I want you to look at this now. It wasn't just for them, but after that, that king made a decree that if any, he found anybody worshiping any other god but the God of Shadrach, Meshach, and Abednego, it was going to be over for them. And it wasn't just Nebuchadnezzar that saw that. The Bible says that the governors saw it. Amen. All the government saw it as well. They knew firsthand because the boys made a decision to stand in the midst of the fire. God allowed that fire to come very hot for the 3 Hebrew children for one reason, for the purpose of others. And God said, unless you get an intimacy, an intimate prayer life with me, unless you know me, amen, you will not withstand the fires that are coming. God is going to have a church in these last days that he is in charge of. Charlie showed me something on the phone yesterday. How quick can you get that back up, Charlie, last night? It was about, basically, it was saying, you don't have to give up the world. You can have God and keep the world, too. Basically, that's what it was saying. You don't have, and that's the mindset of the church today. Amen. We don't have to give up the world. We can keep God and the world. That is not scriptural. That is not what the Bible says. And unless you become intimate with the Word of God and intimate with the Spirit of God, you are going to be starting to believe the spirit of the Antichrist that is creeping into the church. And God said, I have got to create a fire in your life. The same fire that I sent Shadrach, Meshach, and Abednego through, because it brought intimacy to them, but it also brought intimacy to all those that are around them. Intimate prayer. We can make it. I've said it a million times. We can make it without the keyboard. We can make it without the singing. Come on. We can make it without the programs. But what we cannot make it without is intimate prayer. We have got to be intimate with God. We have got to know His voice. We have got to know His will. We have got to know His way. Hallelujah. Every decision we make must be made through the spiritual eyes of God. We've got to know the heart of God. We've got to know the mind of God. We've got to know Him firsthand. He said, my sheep know my voice. Amen. Goats do not know the voice of God. Goats will never yield to a submitted shepherd. Amen. But sheep will submit to God. Sheep will submit to the will of God. We've got to be a sheep. We've got to be totally submitted. We've got to say, God, is not my will, but it's your will. It's not what I think, it's what you think. It's not what I will, but it's what you will, God. The intimacy of prayer is what will keep the church these last days. It will not be programs. I know worship, songs, all that is important. But sometimes it surprises me that God has allowed false worship to go on for so long in the sanctuary. No intimacy. Going through the program. Prayerlessness in the lives of preachers. Prayerlessness in the lives of saints. They have a form of godliness, but they deny the power. How do we deny the power? No intimacy. No intimacy whatsoever. No relationship whatsoever. Totally on relying on the emotions. Hallelujah. Prayer in these last days is literally essential for our very survival. Amen. Put that down in your notes. Prayer in these last days is literally essential for our prayer, for our soul survival. I know within 2 seconds when I begin to speak vision into someone or a minister's life, whether or not they have a prayer life. When God gives me something in prayer and I begin to speak it, and they begin to combat that or try to work against it, they don't pray. They're going totally on flesh. Amen. My prayer is to God, Lord, it don't matter what I want, God. What do you want? This is how I pray. It don't matter what I want. I have desires like everybody else, but it doesn't matter what I desire. What do you want? What direction do you want to see new life go? God, the only thing I got to know is your will. This is not a negotiation thing that I get into with God. Where do you want the church? I don't ever say, God, this is what I want. This is what I would like to see, God, in the church. I say, God, what do you want? Now give me the wisdom to get us there. Give me your knowledge. Help me to be sensitive to your spirit. And this is what your prayers should be. Not my will, but your will. Amen. The disciples seen and watched firsthand what the Lord was going through in the Garden of Gethsemane. They caught something in their spirit. Now understand, these disciples knew what prayer was. They had seen religious prayer most of their whole life. They had seen religious prayer. So when they said these next words, after seeing Jesus praying in the Spirit, they said these powerful words right here, and this is where Revelation hit them. Teach us to pray. Teach us to pray. Now, they've seen the Pharisees and the Sadducees. They've seen all these religious people. So they've seen people praying on the streets. But they knew that had no power. They knew that was not effective. But when they seen Jesus pray, they said, something's going on there. Something is happening there. And that's when they asked Jesus this question. Teach us to pray. Teach us to pray. It was an obvious that they were not talking about the religious people. Jesus knew that. But basically what Jesus said, the first thing you got to do is you got to get out of your will. You got to get totally out of your will, and you got to be connected to the Spirit of God. Things will not make sense to you if you are in the natural. There was a question that came up on Facebook the other day. This individual brought up a debate that should never be brought up. Never brought up on social media. And in no time, it had like 85 comments. And everybody had an opinion. I so bad wanted to get on there and say, the things of God to the natural mind are carnal. This discussion right here, you guys don't even understand why an individual would preach this. Why a pastor would teach this to a congregation. Because you're in the carnal. The Bible says you can't know it. So why discuss something that you can't know? It's trying to sit down with a three-year-old and try to teach them fractions. Trigonometry. Good luck. Trigonometry. I don't know what trigonometry is. I don't even know it. 57 years old. But it's like a mathematician trying to sit down and teach. Can you imagine sitting down with Easton, taking him to McDonald's? He says, son, there's been something I want to talk to you about. What, Dad? And he's got a sword and his knife, you know. What? I want to talk to you about the schematics of electrician. I want to go over schematics and want to explain to you what a schematic is. Yeah? He would get home and Mom would say, what did you talk about, Easton, with your dad? Maggots? Yeah. Maggots? We talked about maggots. Amen. And this is the mindset of the world. They cannot know the things of God. It is impossible for them to know the things of God. I refuse to even get into debates with somebody that does not pray. Now, if someone wants to know someone, they're praying, they're earnestly wanting to know a question, absolutely. Because then you know the Spirit's going to help. But the Spirit is not going to help somebody that is not praying and only wants to win an argument. So why put yourself in that situation? It's crazy to. Amen. So God says where I've got to get the church to is a place where they can understand.

Not my will, but thy will be done. And when they heard him say that, they knew this was something special. They knew where he were going. They knew he was facing a cross. They seen him fighting and struggling in the flesh, but then they seen him cross over. They said there was something different about that prayer. He crossed over from flesh to spirit. Teach us to pray. Teach us to pray, God. I've seen some of your wills break through prayer. And I knew right then that you were in a dimension of prayer that no preacher could have preached you into. No song could have sung you into. Amen. Nobody could have brought you. Amen. But it was facing the fire. It was a fire that was so hot that it was pushing you to a place where you no longer had a will. Amen. And it was in the midst of the fire that God was going to show you through intimacy in prayer who he was and how he was faithful and how much power that he had. They found out the power of God through the intimacy of prayer. It was the fire that they communed with. Amen. It was in the fire. I can't imagine it. You can't imagine it, but we can try to some way get our mind to grasp around this. Can you try to imagine with me what it felt like to be in that fire? And nothing happening. I mean, anybody that worked around electric furnaces, I've been around electric furnaces a lot in my life. And there's something that's just captivating about electric furnace. Blah! How many people have been around electric furnace? Blah! I'm not even close to being that loud, am I? I mean, it is so loud. When those electrodes come down on top of that furnace, it's coming down, it's fixing to hit that steel. Hey, amen. I don't know how many volts. How many volts is in a... Kind of close. I don't know. Have no clothes. How much? A lot. Yeah. Pick a large number. So many volts coming down. There's usually three electrodes. Not unless they've changed since I've run. 6,000. Okay. Here they come. They're lowering down. You're lowering it down. And you're watching them lowering down. And they got the, you're outside the furnace door and you can see. It comes down. Now it's filled up with steel. It's coming down. I'll say, I mean, it shakes the surrounding. Ah! Oh my! The first time I seen it and heard it, I'm like, ah! They said, you better put your earplugs in. You ain't ready for it. Put your earplugs in. Put your earplugs in. You put them in, and it still, it just dulls it a little bit. You can feel that power. And all the, and it's just sparking everywhere, and it's literally melting that steel. Now you come back a couple hours later, and now you kind of look in there, and you can't even get close. You look, and you can just see the liquid steel. It's all liquid, like lava. You've seen volcano pictures. It's like lava in there. These three Hebrew boys, can you imagine, guys, it's been around the steel mill, can you imagine, amen, them picking you up and throwing you in there? And then as soon as you get in, you say, you see it? You're walking on it. I can't. Wow. You know then, God's God. I mean, God's, this is real. This is, I mean, wow. And you know there was just two other guys in there with you. And you look over and there's a fourth one. How? Now, how has their prayer life changed? Has the world got any more effect on them three Hebrew children the rest of the time that they ever take another breath? Has anybody have an effect on them ever again? No. They will never forget the fire and how God was faithful in the fire. This is what God is pushing to all of us to. Amen. To a place we're almost having a mental breakdown. How many with me in the spirit right now? You're about ready to crash. You're having thoughts you have never had before. Doubt is on an all-time high. People that have lived for God, people that said they loved you, have walked away and doing crazy things now. And you're thinking, wow, God's saying, I'm pushing you. I'm pushing you to a place, hallelujah, where you get to a place where the one guy said, Jesus, thou son of David!

mercy on me. He said, you're just about there. The religious people say, quiet down. This is church. Are you kidding me right now? You ain't in the fire I'm in. You have not faced the fire I've faced. You don't know where I was last night. Jesus! You're getting closer. God, I don't care what it takes. You're there. Now I need to talk to you. You know what those things I've been talking to you about? It's been in your life last 3 years. You know those things? Yeah! Yeah! I still want them gone. Okay! All right! You know what I've been asking you to do? And you're saying that you can't do it? Yes! I still want you to do it. It's not about your will. I see things that you cannot see, and I want that junk out of your life because I'm not going to mess and deal with distractions in your life when I'm talking to you. Put your cell phone down. I minister a lot with my cell phone. When I go down to prayer, I minister a lot. But I'm going to tell you what God's been doing a lot lately. As soon as I grab it, put it down. It's between me and you. I don't want that distraction. It's not about other people right now. It's about me and you. Leave it alone. So I pick it up anyways. Right? No. Why? Because I've faced the fire. And I know it ain't about anybody else right now. It's about me being in communion with God. It's about me when God says, go to Daniel chapter 3. I go to Daniel chapter 3. And I listen. Okay, what do you want? I want intimacy with you. I want obedience from you. I don't want to debate you. I don't want to debate your carnality. I want you to be in tune with me. And when I say stay away from something, I mean stay away from something. You don't second guess my spirit. You don't second guess my word. When I put a voice in your life, you listen to that voice. Hallelujah. Praise God. You know there will be people burning in hell because they refuse to listen to the voice of God in their life. Amen. I don't want that, God. Hear what the Spirit is saying. Hallelujah. You will come out of your spiritual tsunami when you learn to listen and submit to God. It's only going to get worse until you listen to the voice of God. Hallelujah. Praise God. They learn from God Almighty Himself. Not my will, but thy will be done. That's a prayer that they had never heard their entire life any religious person pray. Every prayer before that prayer, it was all about the people that were praying. They had to look just right, sound just right, be at the right place, look spiritual. Hallelujah, my God. Hallelujah. You know, the other day, Dylan was here praying. And with children, I watch children because sometimes children are just up here and they're just, they're mimicking what they've learned, and that's okay. That's what children do. So I was debating, okay, do I close this down? Where do I go here? So I'm kind of trying to fill this out with the Spirit. And I look, and then I seen his little shoulders heaving. He was heaving. I'm like, that boy's praying. That boy has not got one concern about his surroundings. What would take a child that's 8 years old to an altar and begin to heave a fire that's just right in his life? Do you understand 8-year-old children have fires in their life? They have things that they don't know what they're going to do.
They have battles that they don't know how to face. They have decisions that they're trying to make, amen, in their life. And they're just as big. Those fires in their life is just as big as the fires that you and I face. They have fears in their life and troubles in their lives. Amen. And correct me if I'm wrong, Tyler, but I heard, I don't know, someone told Shauna, you, one of you said that the reason he was praying like that because he said he didn't want to go to hell. What took him to an altar? I might say this too. You remember a week before Brother Wade was here and we said, hey, we're going to take a sacrificial offering for Brother Wade. We want to leave him blessed. Remember that? Well, Dylan turns to his dad and says, I want to give all my money in my piggy bank. And of course, any parent would say, are you sure you want to do that? Are you sure? I mean, you don't have to do that, you know, because we're always looking out for our children, right? We don't mind sacrificially giving, but we don't want our children to sacrificially give. Amen. But yet, that's really what we should teach them. Give. Sacrificially give. That was Thursday. He got the Holy Ghost. The previous Sunday, he decided to give everything that he had. How much was in it? How much? $50. That's $1 million to an 8-year-old. He gave everything that he had, $50. He thought he had 80. I told Brother Wade, and Brother Wade said, oh, Pastor, I can't take that. I said, Brother Wade, you know you got to take that. I can't take that from him. I said, Brother Wade, you know better than anybody here that when a child gives you something. Oh, Zane came up the other day. You guys know how I'm germophobic, man. He has like a little peanut butter cup. Pastor, I look at him, I'm like, where's those fingers been? I said, Zane, is that the fingers you pick your nose with? You can't deny from a child when they're giving their all. That's their all. That was precious to him. That was his candy. I've been one of you. No. I get my own. But a child, man, you just got to eat it. Amen. But that Thursday, after he gave his all. Now, we had a good service. Thursday night was good. Preaching was good. But Caleb did a great job. Tenacity, man, that was a great thought. Amen. But it was nothing that you're going to write home. Now, we weren't going to put it on Facebook and say, look, man, look at these all. I mean, it was nothing crazy. But the boy that gave his all was in here with his shoulders heaving. And God filled him with the baptism of the Holy Ghost. You hear something. When someone begins to get to a place where they give their all, when there's no more debates going on between you and God, and the fire has got you to a place where you say, you know, I surrender. I surrender. God said, now I can talk to you. Now I can take you places and I can show you things, amen, that the normal person's not going to see. Amen. I'm going to give you enough tenacity and I'm going to give you enough wisdom, amen, that you're not going to get involved in debates and Facebook. You're not going to join arguments that you cannot win in the natural. Do you understand there's many times Jesus didn't even say a word when people try to pull him into an argument? And they thought they won the argument because Jesus would not interact with them. But he was on another level. Amen. He was on a whole nother level that the fire broke him down into. Not my will, but thy will be done. Not my will, but thy will be done. Not my will, but thy will be done. God, Let me just rewind you and take you into one of my prayer sessions here in the church. Nothing happening. No music. No piano player. Hey, man, the only thing I got is the fire on me.
God, listen, I don't even care. Things I used to talk about with you, God, it don't even matter to me no more. I mean it, God. God, just what do you want me to do? How can I be the pastor that you're proud of, God? What do you want me to do? Where do you want me to go? What do you want me to give, God? Lord, I surrender, God. I can't deal with it. I don't have the answers, God. I will never have the answers, God. Without you, I'm history. I'm history, God. I can't pastor these people, God, without you. What do I know if it's not through you? What do I have that you've not given me? Where have I ever went that you've not provided the way for me to go? What job did I ever get on my own? Not one. It was through your grace and your mercy that you blinded one person after the other, God, to be able to bless my life. God, when I didn't know, it was you that gave me the knowledge. When I didn't have, God, it was you that provided. What do you want? What do you want? What do you want? Hallelujah. What do you want, God? This has got to be our prayer. What do you want? The fervent prayer of David when David was facing the judgment of God. Have mercy upon me, O God. According to thy love kindness, according unto the multitude of the tender mercies, blot out my transgressions. God, I can't hide them. I tried to hide them. But obviously, God, obviously, when I tried to hide them, you sent a prophet to speak it into my life. You sent a prophet, God. When I thought I had it hid, God, and I murdered one of my best friends to try to cover up my iniquity. I realize now, God, that nothing's hid from you. Nothing's hid from you. Have mercy upon me. I can't take it no more. Now he said, what I couldn't do, Jared. He said, God, you created me a clean heart. You created me a clean heart. And God, not just my heart, but my spirit. My spirit's got to be changed, God. I got to get off this high horse that I'm the king and I can have anything that I want. God, this is your kingdom. If you happen to put me up on a rooftop, God, it's not for me to gaze out and look and see what I want, God. It's to see what I need to do and where I need to go. New life. We have never been called to be an ordinary church. We have faced battle after battle after battle. Lie after lie after lie. Attack after attack after attack. But they've not been sent to destroy us. They've been sent to get us to a place. Not my will, but thy will. Not my will, but thy will. Lord, this has got to be our cry, New Life. Teach us to pray. Teach us to pray. If we can have moves of God, I say this a lot, but this is nothing against Lindsay. Lindsay, if we can have moves of God when I played a guitar with four strings, honey, we can have moves of God with your fancy playing. You hear what I'm saying? But we can wipe all that away. But if we don't pray, that's what I'm constantly telling her. Did you pray? Did you pray? Did you pray? Did you pray, son? Did you pray? Did you guys already pray? That's why I come out here, to make sure. Amen. If it's 2 minutes, it drives me crazy. If it's 2 minutes past the 30 mark, I'm like, why ain't we praying yet? Why ain't we praying yet? Don't get me wrong. I like us to have everything harmonized and everything good. And I thank you guys for your sacrifices. But what means more to me, if I would walk in here and see no music, and instead of you guys playing, all of a sudden you guys got a prayer session going. I want you guys praying. I want you guys praying. I want you to have prayer before music, and I want you to have prayer after music. Teach us to pray. I want that anointing in this place. Amen. You know what the anointing does? It breaks every yoke. It doesn't say singing breaks the yoke.
Worshiping breaks the, it says, the anointing breaks the yokes. How many's dealing with some yokes today? How many's dealing with some things you have no control over and you realize it? Raise your hand real high. Amen. You can't get as high as mine because I'm way up here. I'm dealing with things I know I have no control over. And unless God moves, I'm history. Unless God moves, some of my family members are going to go to hell. And I got to get a burden. And it's not going to be by being some fancy preacher or singing some fancy song. It's when I have a spirit in me, God, teach me to pray. Teach me to pray, God, the prayer that broke the bondage, that broke the sin, that took you to the cross. Teach me, God, to pray where I'm willing, God, to face the furnace, not knowing if you're going to be in there or not. Not knowing, God, if you're going to see me through. Teach me to pray like that. God, teach New Life to pray with the fervency of a spirit of submission. Of a spirit, God, that's not my will, but your will. Teach us to pray. Teach us to pray, God, when pastor don't even call on a prayer meeting. Amen. I'm in my own prayer meeting. You have the Spirit of God so prevalent in your life that He can wake you up at 3 o'clock in the morning and say, I need to talk to you, James Phipps. But I have to get up at 6 and go to work for 12 hours. I need to talk to you. And then you get up and you're struggling to your prayer closet, wherever that might be. Amen. Hopefully you got one in your home. You go to a place and you're so tired, you kick your head back and you know you're doing everything, and the only thing you think is, God, I'm here, but I got to get up in 2 hours, and I got a 12-hour day, and we're going to be working hard today. But see, God is able to take you to a place of revelation in just a short time because of your submission to Him, and said, listen, I want your heart to be a little bit more involved in God, in the church. I want you to be a little bit more, have a more of a burden for the lost. I want you to drive that bus. I want you to get a burden for that bus. You wasn't even here when I said, hey, we'll sell it. We ain't going to use it. James comes that night and says, listen, I want to know what I got to do to go pick up kids on that bus. I'm looking at him like, well, at least one somebody heard. And Lindsay said he wasn't here. He didn't hear anything about that. God's been dealing him about getting out there and taking that van out and picking up kids. Teach me to pray where I'm connected with my pastor's vision. That's connected to God's vision. Allah, teach me to pray. How many will bow this week and say, God, I'm going to pray that prayer. Teach me to pray. God, if I don't get nothing that this flesh thinks I have, teach me to pray. Let me be kingdom effective in this world. Hallelujah. The Hebrew boys. They're just three Hebrew boys. Nobody, but they had a tenacity about them. Listen, this is not even up for discussion, King. I'm not bowing. I'm not bowing. I'm not going down that road. Don't you think it was tempted when they looked around and everybody's bowing but them? Don't you think they saw the furnace? And don't you think just maybe they had some doubts? So we don't have to be careful in this decision, because we learned how to pray a long time ago. Hallelujah. Not my will, but thy will be done. Let's stand to our feet. If you've got some things in your life, and you've got some spiritual tsunamis in your life, and they've overwhelmed you, and they've taken control of your mind, and you don't even have a moment's rest anymore. When you're driving, you're wrestling with things. When you're trying to sleep, amen, you can't even hardly go to sleep at night anymore because you're wrestling with things in your mind. Amen, it's not hell. It's God. He's saying, I don't want you to sleep. I don't want you to rest. I need you to have my will in your life. I've called you to make a difference in this world. Not to mix in with it. If you will listen to me, I will save much people.
tsunami that you are dealing with, the things that you are dealing with, the wrestling matches you are dealing with, is because you're still fighting your flesh. And you're trying to fight the will of God. And God's trying to get you to a place, not my will. David, after that prayer, he prayed that prayer. He prayed this: make me to hear joy and gladness, that the bones which thou hast broken may rejoice. Where did the tsunami come from in David's life? Who broke the bones? Anybody listening? Anybody? Who broke the bones? God broke them. Make me to hear joy. God, I need the joy back in my life. Anybody? I need the joy back in my life. I need to learn how to laugh again. Amen. Submit to God. Teach me to pray. These altars are open. Teach me to pray. Hallelujah. Praise God. Thank you.

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There's Brian Adams at Cuts Like a Knife. Hi there, it's Bill Stevens checking in for this Sunday. So glad you're here too. Top Penny of the Heartbreakers on the way, 10 years after. Now, Hearts.

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7: This weather forecast is brought to you by the Crawfordsville Moose Lodge No. 6. 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The Crawfordsville Moose Lodge No. 6 is a family center, social club, and charity organization. 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
8: Here's your Thunder 103.9 forecast. Mainly clear today with a high of 76. Northwesterly winds 5 to 10 miles an hour. Lows around 54 tonight. Highs around 76 with fog early tomorrow. A blend of clouds and sun. I'm meteorologist Ray Miller. Currently, it's 66 degrees.
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9: Here's your Thunder 103.9 forecast. Mainly clear today with a high of 76. Northwesterly winds 5 to 10 miles an hour. Lows around 54 tonight. Highs around 76 with fog. Early tomorrow, a blend of clouds and sun. I'm meteorologist Ray Miller. Currently, it's 68 degrees.
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0: Zeppelin and Misty Mountain Hot. On the other side, it's music from Cheap Trick, REO, Speedwagon, Badfinger, Steve Miller and his band, You Shouldn't Go Anywhere. And don't.
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Def Leppard Foolin' on this Sunday. Bill Stevens serving things up for you. Ozzy Osbourne coming up. The Eagles now. Queen doing their tribute to the King of Rock and Roll, Elvis Presley.

0: Here's Ozzy Osbourne, the Prince of Darkness, with A Shot in the Dark. All the way, music from Dio, Van Halen, Steely Dan 2.
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19: Here's your Thunder 103.9 forecast. Mainly clear today with a high of 76. Northwesterly winds, 5 to 10 miles an hour. Lows around 54 tonight. Highs around 76 with fog. Early tomorrow, a blend of clouds and sun. I'm meteorologist Ray Miller. Currently, it's 70 degrees.
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0: Ooh la la, there's Van Halen from Van Halen 2 and Beautiful Girls. On the way, Journey, Billy Squire, and more. 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
1: This weather forecast is brought to you by the Crawfordsville Moose Lodge No. 6. Open Monday through Sunday at noon and open for lunch on Thursday and Friday with optional closing at 10. The Crawfordsville Moose Lodge No. 6 is a family center, social club, and charity organization. 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
8: Here's your Thunder 103.9 forecast. Mainly clear today with a high of 76. Northwesterly winds 5 to 10 miles an hour. Lows around 54 tonight. Highs around 76 with fog early tomorrow. A blend of clouds and sun. I'm meteorologist Ray Miller. Currently, it's 70 degrees.
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0: 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On the other side, music from the Zombies, ZZ Top, the Beatles, and the Rolling Stones all awaiting. Don't go far.
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Here's the Pretenders and Middle of the Road. Hi there, Bill Stevens serving things up on this Sunday. Leonard Skinner coming up now. Pink Floyd.

0: Lynyrd Skynyrd, Tuesday's Gone. Up next, more of the music you know and love from the Animals, AC/DC, Eric Clapton, just to name a few.
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14: Here's your Thunder 103.9 forecast. High temperatures reach up to 76 this afternoon under mainly clear skies. Winds out of the northwest, 8 to 15 miles an hour. Mainly clear skies again tonight. Lows dip down to about 54. I'm meteorologist Ray Miller. Right now, 72.
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11: Here's your Thunder 103.9 forecast. High temperatures reach up to 76 this afternoon under mainly clear skies. Winds out of the northwest, 8 to 15 miles an hour. Mainly clear skies again tonight. Lows dip down to about 54. I'm meteorologist Ray Miller. Right now, 72.
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0: There's the Who and Who Are You. Up next, Genesis, Spencer Davis Group, Styx, John Mellencamp, and more.
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Bob Seger, early stuff, a rambling, gambling man. Sunday, Bill Stevens here. Yellow on the way, Aerosmith. This is Tom Petty and the Heartbreakers.

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1: 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The Crawfordsville Moose Lodge No. 6 is a family center, social club, and charity organization. 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
11: Here's your Thunder 103.9 forecast. High temperatures reach up to 76 this afternoon under mainly clear skies. Winds out of the northwest, 8 to 15 miles an hour. Mainly clear skies again tonight. Lows dip down to about 54. I'm meteorologist Ray Miller. Right now, it's 73 degrees.
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0: Led Zeppelin from their debut in Good Times, Bad Times. More good times, great sounds from Blackfoot, the Eagles, and more all awaiting.
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2: Here's your Thunder 103.9 forecast. High temperatures reach up to 76 this afternoon under mainly clear skies. Winds out of the northwest, 8 to 15 miles an hour. Mainly clear skies again tonight. Lows dip down to about 54. I'm meteorologist Ray Miller. Right now, it's 73 degrees.
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0: Doobie Brothers and Jesus Is Just All Right. All right. The Rolling Stones set to roll next. Leonard Skinner, Journey 2.
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18: Here's your Thunder 103.9 forecast. High temperatures reach up to 76 this afternoon under mainly clear skies. Winds out of the northwest, 8 to 15 miles an hour. Mainly clear skies again tonight, lows dip down to about 54. I'm meteorologist Ray Miller. Currently, it's 75 degrees.
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2: 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Open Monday through Sunday at noon and open for lunch on Thursday and Friday with optional closing at 10. The Crawfordsville Moose Lodge No. 6 is a family center, social club, and charity organization. 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
6: Here's your Thunder 103.9 forecast. High temperatures reach up to 76 this afternoon under mainly clear skies. Winds out of the northwest, 8 to 15 miles an hour. Mainly clear skies again tonight. Lows dip down to about 54. I'm meteorologist Ray Miller. Currently, it's 75 degrees.
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0: Bad Company, Burning Sky. Wow, it is that time already. My name is Bill Stevens, and I've got to hit the exit door for today. But I will be back soon. There's more great music on the way from Neil Young, The Beatles, Jefferson Starship, AC/DC, too.
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Take me down to the Paradise City, Guns N' Roses from Appetite for Destruction, Isaac Aylett here. How you doing? How's your Sunday treating you? Talking celeb birthdays in a little bit. First, Queen.

0: Cold as ice, it's Foreigner. Isaac Galen here. Thank you for listening. Let's take a look at some celebrity birthdays. It's August 23rd, 2026. Birthdays today include the late River Phoenix, born today in 1970, passed away too young in 1993. Keith Moon, drummer of The Who, the madman who frequently kicked over his drums and once loaded enough gunpowder to blow everything up in his drum sets. Keith Moon, born today in 1946, passed away in 1970. Rick Springfield is 77. Nowadays, everybody knows him as the guy behind Jesse's Girl. Before that, he was the doctor, Dr. Noah Drake from General Hospital. Shelley Long from Cheers. And Modern Family is 77. If today is yours, well, happy birthday.
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15: Here's your Thunder 103.9 forecast. Sunshine mixed with clouds at times this afternoon, with highs around 76. Northwesterly winds 8 to 15 miles an hour. Lows level off around 54. Tonight, clear skies. I'm meteorologist Ray Miller. Right now, 74.
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0: 1987's Hysteria, it's Def Leppard and Rocket. That song was the seventh and final single from Hysteria, released in January of 1989 as a single, and did make it to the top 15 on the Billboard Hot 100. Seven singles from Hysteria. What a huge album that was. Thank you for listening. Isaac Allen in studio. Got Whitesnake rocking next.
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8: Here's your Thunder 103.9 forecast. Sunshine mixed with clouds at times this afternoon, with highs around 76. Northwesterly winds 8 to 15 miles an hour. Lows level off around 54. Tonight, clear skies. I'm meteorologist Ray Miller. Right now, 74.
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0: It's Boeing Modern Love. Isaac Allen in the office. Thank you so much for listening. Hope you're enjoying your Sunday. A couple weekends to go until we get to Labor Day. It's just two weekends away.
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0: Money Man, Eddie Money, wrapping up another one. Isaac Allen in the office. Thank you so much for listening. Later this hour, taking a look at some holidays for August 23rd. For now, here's Janis Joplin.
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0: Mighty, mighty Zeppelin, Black Dog. Isaac Amlin in the office. Thank you so much for listening. Black Dog, a Zeppelin classic. You'll find the opening track on Zeppelin's untitled fourth album. Everybody calls it Zoso, from back in 1971.
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11: This weather forecast is brought to you by the Crawfordsville Moose Lodge number 6. 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The Crawfordsville Moose Lodge number 6 is a family center, social club, and charity organization. 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
12: Here's your Thunder 103.9 forecast. Sunshine mixed with clouds at times this afternoon, with daytime highs approaching 77, winds out of the northwest 8 to 15 miles an hour. Lows level off around 54. Tonight, mainly clear skies. I'm meteorologist Ray Miller. Currently 75.
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0: There's only one way to rock, or so says the Red Rocker himself, Sammy Hagar, a classic from 1981. That was an interesting part of Sammy's career. Of course, he had been in the band Montrose in the 70s. He was going out doing his solo thing for a few years, and it wasn't too long before he'd end up joining Van Halen.
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6: Here's your Thunder 103.9 forecast. Sunshine mixed with clouds at times this afternoon, with daytime highs approaching 77, winds out of the northwest 8 to 15 miles an hour. Lows level off around 54. Tonight, mainly clear skies. I'm meteorologist Ray Miller. Currently 75.
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0: Don't Stop Believin', it's Journey. Isaac Gamblin here. How the heck are you? Hope you're enjoying your Sunday. Today is August 23rd, holidays. Today is Buttered Corn Day. Celebrate accordingly. It's also Hug Your Sweetheart Day. Today is National Sponge Cake Day, Cheap Flight Day, Cuban Sandwich Day as well, and Ride the Wind Day. We are just a couple weekends away from the Labor Day weekend, too. They call it the unofficial end of summer, and it's coming.
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Start me up. We're rolling through another one with the Stones. Isaac Amlin here. How the heck are you? Hope you're enjoying your Sunday. Weekend's flying by. Here's Bad Company.

0: The Dubes, Tom Johnston and the Doobie Brothers, Blackwater. Isaac Allen here. How you doing? How you enjoying your weekend? Hopefully catching some preseason football. A lot of games so far this weekend. One more tonight, Seattle and Tennessee on Fox. And we are just about 3 weeks away from regular season football now.
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15: Here's your Thunder 103.9 forecast. Sunshine mixed with clouds at times this afternoon, with daytime highs approaching 77. Winds out of the northwest, 8 to 15 miles an hour. Lows level off around 54. Tonight, mainly clear skies. I'm meteorologist Ray Miller. Right now, 74.
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0: It's The Doors, Break On Through to the Other Side from 1967. That one released in January of 1967. It'll be 60 years old next year. 67 was such a huge year for albums, with Sgt. Pepper's Lonely Hearts Club Band from the Beatles, Hendrix, Jimi Hendrix Experience, released Are You Experienced as well, was a huge album and a huge year.
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0: This weather forecast is brought to you by the Crawfordsville Moose Lodge No. 6. 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
4: Here's your Thunder 103.9 forecast. Sunshine mixed with clouds at times this afternoon, with daytime highs approaching 77, winds out of the northwest 8 to 15 miles an hour. Lows level off around 54, tonight mainly clear skies. I'm meteorologist Ray Miller. Right now, 74.
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0: Rush Fly By Night. Isaac Allen in the air chair. Thank you for listening. Rush in the midst of their 50-something tour. They're rocking Philadelphia this weekend. They did night one Friday night. They'll do night two tonight. Then they're on to Detroit for a couple gigs later this month.
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1: 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Lynyrd Skynyrd taking on a J.J. Cale original. Isaac Allen in the office. Thank you so much for listening. 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

0: Golden Earring and Radar Love. ZZ Top in there a few minutes ago. A lot of people spending a lot of time thinking about ZZ Top this week. I'm sure you heard the news. ZZ Top drummer Frank Beard passed away at the age of 77. According to a press release from the band, Frank Beard was in hospice care when he passed away at his ranch in Richmond, Texas, with family members at his side at the age of 77. Billy Gibbons and the band put out the news. I do believe they'll continue touring. Certainly going to be different without Frank Beard.
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14: Here's your Thunder 103.9 forecast. Lows level off around 54 tonight under mainly clear skies, northwest winds around 5 miles an hour. Mainly sunny skies develop with fog and spots early tomorrow. Daytime highs approaching 77. I'm meteorologist Ray Miller. Right now, 72.
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0: Carry On, Wayward Son, Classic Kansas, from Left Overture, released in 1976. Carry On, Wayward Son, their first top 40 hit, reaching number 11 on the Billboard Hot 100 in early 1977.
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8: Here's your Thunder 103.9 forecast. Lows level off around 54 tonight under mainly clear skies, northwest winds, around 5 miles an hour. Mainly sunny skies develop with fog and spots early tomorrow. Daytime highs approaching 77. I'm meteorologist Ray Miller. Right now, 72.
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0: Ice Cream Man, Van Halen, from their debut studio album back in 1978, Van Halen 1. That was a classic. It was not released as a single. They released five singles from Van Halen 1. You Really Got Me, Running With the Devil, Ain't Talk About Love, Jamie's Crying, and On Fire. But I'd say Ice Cream Man turned into one of the signature songs from that album.
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Rolling through a set of classic rock, Def Leppard and Animal. Isaac Allen in the office. For all the rock and roll animals, thank you for listening. Here's Sniffing the Tears.

0: Lights go out in the city. It's Journey. Wrapping up another one. Isaac Allen here. Journey on the road in 2026. Their huge Final Frontier tour. After a little bit of a break, they are rocking Japan on September 1st, then back to the States after that.
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10: This weather forecast is brought to you by the Crawfordsville Moose Lodge No. 6. Open Monday through Sunday at noon and open for lunch on Thursday and Friday with optional closing at 10. The Crawfordsville Moose Lodge No. 6 is a family center, social club, and charity organization. 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
11: Here's your Thunder 103.9 forecast. Lows level off around 54 tonight under mainly clear skies, northwest winds around 5 miles an hour. Mainly sunny skies develop with fog in spots early tomorrow. Daytime highs approaching 77. I'm meteorologist Ray Miller. Currently, it's 70 degrees.
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0: 1981's Belladonna. It's Stevie Nicks from the early days of Stevie's solo career. Belladonna was her debut solo studio album. Of course, she'd already sold millions with Fleetwood Mac by that point, and Belladonna showed that her solo career was going to be awesome, too.
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7: Here's your Thunder 103.9 forecast. Lows level off around 54 tonight under mainly clear skies, northwest winds around 5 miles an hour. Mainly sunny skies develop with fog and spots early tomorrow. Daytime highs approaching 77. I'm meteorologist Ray Miller. Currently, it's 70 degrees.
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0: Dirty Deeds, Done Dirt Cheap, AC/DC, wrapping up another one. Phil Collins in there before that. Just a couple months to go before Phil Collins is inducted into the Rock and Roll Hall of Fame as a solo artist. That's just about it for me today. I will catch you on the flip side. Enjoy the rest of your Sunday. Isaac Allen, out.
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